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I got the video. I'm going to put my goal. 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